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0: Blackstone Cherry on your rock station, 99.7 The Blitz. It's Glenda, and get ready because the Blitz Fall Concert Series is back. 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
1: 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It can reach a land speed of over... probably having an off day happens to everybody, but here is the American race car. People love the thrill of the... Okay, next up is the Falcon. Oh, all right. Ooh, great Caesar's ghost, what was that? Why, I think we've found the fastest... Let's watch in slow motion.
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0: Your Rock Station 99.7 The Blitz, Soundgarden, it's Glenda. So I have a quick question. I was driving, was it yesterday or the day before? I was driving through Pickerington and I spotted the giant Dimebag Hardware Blacktooth bus. It's the official Dimebag merch crew rig. And I didn't know why it was out and about here. If anybody knows why, I know Louder Than Life is coming up and it's Pantera's only U.S. show. So if anybody has any insider info, you could text me, let me know, because I am so nosy and I need to know why they were in Columbus. But if you need some more metal news or metal music, we can help you out with that because 10 o'clock belongs to Metal, Metal Shop for the Masses. 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Ninth Key coming up next.
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0: 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It's Glenda. Happy Saturday night. I hope you are enjoying your weekend. You're staying safe out there. But if you're looking for your next show to go to, you want to score some tickets, never tell. They're coming to A&R Music Bar Thursday, October 1st. All you have to do, just text the keyword silence to 1-800-821-99700 for your chance to score those tickets. That's it. That's all you have to do. You can also head on over to theblitz.com. Check out the rest of the upcoming Blitz shows, because there's a lot of them. I promise you, you don't want to miss out on. And all you have to do, just text your way in to win. It's that easy. White Zombie coming up next.
1: Hey, what's up? It's Full Metal Jackie, and I am so excited to say the metal is back on the Blitz. 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Don't miss it.
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0: Your Rock Station 99.7 The Blitz, Shine Down. It's Glenda, and get ready. They're going to be at the Brady Music Center this Wednesday, September 9th. They're coming with a Dance Kid Dance. So if you don't have those tickets, you might want to do that. But if you didn't know they were even coming, and you have FOMO, you have fear of missing out, you need to know what's going on. 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I know we have a lot. We have Louder Than Life, Volumes, Bill Murray. Of course, the fall concert series is getting ready to kick off. You don't want to miss out on. So get those texts in and come join us. Party. We want to see you out there. Autumn Kings coming up next.
1: 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Okay, next up is the Falcon. 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Why, I think we've found the fastest... 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

Hey, it's Glenda, and if you're looking to score Weezer tickets, I'll let you know how you can in just a few minutes. I have 3 Days Grace, Evanescence, Ozzy, all coming up this hour right now. Cage the Elephant with their new one, Beaches in Tennessee, on the Blitz.

to the elephant on your rock station, 99.7 The Blitz. It's Glenda, and that song is so deep. If you don't know the meaning, go take a look at the lyrics. But I have to say, it is National Suicide Prevention Month. So if you know someone or you yourself are struggling, please reach out. That is the only way it can get better. I am talking from experience. I've been in the depths of it. So 988 is a suicide hotline.

0: number if you need someone to talk to. The world is better with you in it, so please reach out. But if you are looking to score tickets, you want to go catch Weezer, they're coming to Nationwide Arena Tuesday, October 6th, and all you have to do is participate in the Blitz feedback forum. 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That's it. A few minutes. 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And Paige Trimmer, she is our Smashing Pumpkins ticket winner. She's going to go catch them at the Shot September 30th. Puddle of Mud coming up next.
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it's Glenda, Papa Roach, Breaking Benjamin, and Pantera coming up this hour. And did you hear how someone stole an ambulance at the last Avenged Sevenfold concert? I'll let you know all about that right after Nothing More with If It Doesn't Hurt on The Blitz.

0: Your Rock Station, 99.7 The Blitz, nothing more. It's Glenda and this story. Oh my gosh, I couldn't believe it when I seen it. A lady out of Arizona went to an Avenged Sevenfold and Good Charlotte show last week. And when she was done, she went outside and saw an ambulance running. No one was in it. So she thought it would be a great idea to drive off in it. I don't know. The paramedics went to grab a gurney and discovered their ambulance was just gone. She allegedly made it less than 2 miles before hitting a pickup truck and a wall, and prosecutors said she actually admitted to blacking out. They arrested her for a DUI and a vehicle theft charge, but she reportedly is a correctional officer in New Mexico. So working at a prison isn't enough. She really wanted to experience it, I guess, from the inside. So a friendly reminder, this is all I'm going to say. If you're going to go to a show, it's okay to steal a set list, maybe a guitar pick. Don't steal an ambulance. You're there for a good time, not to catch a felony. Don't be that person. Red Hot Chili Peppers coming up next.
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1: 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People love the thrill of the... 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Oh, all right. 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Why, I think we've found the fastest... 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

0: Breaking Benjamin on your Rock Station 99.7 The Blitz. It's Glenda, and you can catch them out on tour right now. They just kicked off their fall tour with Chevelle and Starset. I looked, nothing in Ohio, so you might have to do a little road trip. That's nothing more fun than doing a fall road trip to go see your favorite artist. So go grab those tickets, and then while you're doing that, make sure you're listening to Central Ohio's go-to countdown for new rock. It drops every Sunday at noon on The Blitz. It's the top 10 all-out Blitz, which are 10. I can't see. I sound like I'm drunk. I need to go home right now. It's your 10 highest rated new rock tracks voted in straight from the latest Blitz feedback form. That's what we're always asking you to fill out. Right now, if you do it, you have a chance to score a Weezer ticket. So listen in Sundays at noon. And I am done for the night. I hope you are having a great weekend so far. Obviously, I need some rest. I need to go sleep. Listen in, because Chris will be in the morning and I'll be in tomorrow night. I'll catch you in the pit. Foo Fighters up next. 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

starts Sunday, September 13th from 2 to 5. Hey, it's Ronnie Hunter. And if you know me, you know I love the dogs. That's why I truly believe when you're ready to add a dog to your life, rescue is the way to go. We're teaming up with the Franklin County Dog Shelter for Ronnie's Rescue's Barktoberfest. Come meet some amazing adoptable dogs, check out local vendors, and maybe even go home with your new best friend. And every dog adopted gets a special goodie bag to get their new journey off to a great

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3: Eric, mom's cheeks are getting clapped.
1: Okay. All right, stop with the text. This took a horrible
3: turn. What did you think was going to happen?

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0: Blitz. On this episode of Science Stuff, we're examining the fastest things on the planet, like the cheetah. It can reach a land speed of probably having an off day happens to everybody, but here is the American race car. People love the thrill of the... Okay. Next up is the Falcon. Oh, all right. Oh, great Caesar's ghost, what was that? Why, I think we've found the fastest... Let's watch in slow motion.
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0: other adults talk about when they were kids, perhaps their father would come home looking completely exhausted and throw his briefcase in the corner and complain about his job. It did not make them feel very good about going to work one day.
1: Exactly. It creates the attitude that work is something you just have.

0: unions.
1: And tell me, why do all the different unions come together in the Trades Council?
0: Well, I think a lot of it is solidarity. I think it's strength through unity. You know, we can have a singular message that benefits all of us, whether it's an industry message, whether it's a workforce development message, or whether it's a political message. You know, there's a lot of things politically that we're all aligned with. We all believe that our members should make a good fair wage. We all believe that our members should have good health care. We all believe that they should have pensions and annuities so that they can take care of their families and retire with dignity and respect and not be a burden on local governments or taxpayers once their career is over. So those are some of the things that we work hard on. I think that we also work together very, very hard. 101 Columbus or a Jobs Ohio is looking at attracting a company to come here, like they did with Intel, like they did with Anduril, like they did with Meta. You know, we get on the ground floor with them. We talk about what we can do to help secure these facilities for Columbus and Central Ohio so we can keep this economic boom that we have going on, keep it going.
1: Talk about that boom a little bit. How much building is going on right now?
0: Oh, that's amazing. So I was just looking at some facts and figures today. So I was fortunate enough to get elected to this position 12 years ago. And 12 years ago, Columbus and Central Ohio, you know, 12 years sounds like a long time. It's really a short time, especially mm-hmm. if you're working a 30, 35, 40-year career. But 12 years ago, Columbus and Central Ohio was really a different animal here. You know, things were prosperous, work was good, but nowhere near the abundance of opportunities that there are now. 12 years ago, man hours worked. Our affiliated local unions, it was right around 4 million work hours. 3 years ago, that number grew to 10 million work hours. And then this year, just 3 years later, we're easily going to eclipse 20 million work hours. So you're talking about in 12 years, our work hours have grown, you know, 600%. And that's an amazing opportunity for not only our own members, but for people here in the community that are graduating from high school. They're looking at a possible career in the trades, or maybe people that are, you know, in college who maybe didn't graduate or graduated from college and are either unemployed or underemployed. And they're looking for a different opportunity. So that's basically what we've seen here while I've been at the helm of the building trades. Obviously, the Intel announcement was a game changer. You know, when you're doing a $28 billion investment, initial investment in a couple of fabs to build chips, and you're looking at completing that project by 2031, and then on the back end, maybe doing another $80 billion worth of investment to build out the 400 acres and the entire plant out there. It's a great opportunity for our members. And the way that I share that opportunity with the community is whether I'm talking to adults that are underemployed or whether I'm talking to kids in middle school or high school. You know, 12 years ago, when I talked to those kids or when I talked to their parents, you know, I could say, hey, we're building Children's Hospital. You know, this job has 6 months left. We're building this recreation center in Hilliard. This job has a few months left. Now I can go to them and I can say, we're building Intel. This could easily be a 25-year project where your son, daughter, niece, or nephew gets into the apprenticeship, walks onto that project on day one, and retires from that project. So that's these game-changing announcements that are happening and continue to happen here in Columbus and Central Ohio.
1: We've seen times in this country when really union membership has been falling off. It sounds like now, especially in the construction trades industry, union membership is growing again.
0: Yeah, union membership, especially in the building trades, is really growing. I told this story the other day. I have the opportunity to go out with agents, managers, reps, organizers from time to time, get out of the office and go out and visit job sites, which I truly love because, one, it gets me back on a construction site where I started my career and I can see things coming out of the ground, coming to fruition and then getting completed. But also it gives me an opportunity to talk with people that are working in building trades careers, whether they're, you know, part of the building trades, union building trades programs, or whether they're working open shop. And it amazes me when I walk up to somebody who's worked for an open shop contractor their whole career, and I say, hey, there's still time. You should be coming to the building trades. We have great health care. We have great pensions. We have great annuities. You know, you can make more money. And they say, no, it's too late in my career for me, but boy, my son would love to be a bricklayer, or my son wants to apply for the electricians. How does he do that? Or my daughter is interested in being a sheet metal worker. How does she do that? And there's so many times that I'm out and I'm on these job sites and I have, you know, physical information, pamphlets or flyers that I can hand out and I can give to these folks, or at career fairs and job fairs that I can give to these folks, you know, that have all the technological advances that we have now with QR codes, our website, social media and everything. And they can direct them straight to there so they can learn everything they want to learn about the building trades, a specific trade, can even see videos a day in the life of a certain apprentice or a profession. And then they can make an educated assessment and then decide which trade to apply, or maybe multiple trades to apply, and get in and start their career.
1: 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He's the Executive Secretary Treasurer for the Columbus and Central Ohio Building and Construction Trades Council. 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
0: Yeah, our website is columbusconstruction.org, columbusconstruction.org. And on X and on Facebook, you can find us on Build Central OH. That's Build Central OH. We're always having announcements on there of new projects starting up. We're always having announcements on different, you know, local unions and apprenticeship programs looking for people, which is constant now. I think everybody's looking for new members and new people. And we're always posting career fairs, job fairs, open houses, community outreach events where we go into the heart of the city, into the heart of the county. And we also go out into the rural areas. We have these events where we have folks that can come in and learn more about the building trades and possibly apply right on the spot for a different apprenticeship program that they're interested in.
1: When you talk about apprenticeship, do you take people who already have skills or people who don't have skills and you teach them?
0: So that's the great thing about right now. And, you know, obviously, our apprenticeship programs are incredibly competitive. We're getting a lot of applicants now. We're getting to really pick the cream of the crop of folks. But with that said, the numbers that are needed right now are so expansive that it's really opening opportunities to people that maybe really understood or knew what the building trades was. And I'm a perfect example of that. You know, I had no desire to have a building trades career or work in the building trades. You know, I went to college and I wanted to be a teacher and a baseball coach. That was my lifelong dream. And somewhere I got derailed along the way. I applied for an apprenticeship program, fortunate enough to get into the insulators, became a mechanical insulator, worked at some incredible places, Davis Bessie Nuclear Power Plant, Peach Bottom Nuclear Power Plant, Anheuser-Busch, building the new brew houses, and then kind of got into union representation when I got elected business manager of my local union and then elected executive secretary treasurer of the building trade. So you can have very little skill, very little shop class experience, very little construction experience, still apply and still get in, or you can have lots of experience. You know, we have people every day, like I said, that have been working open shop or merit, that don't have benefits, don't have health care, don't have pension, don't have annuity, feel like they're not getting paid what they're worth. They come over, we assess their skill level, we assess their experience, then we slot them appropriately so that way they can continue on their career in our sector and become a journey person or mechanic member and top out and you know, make those big bucks, I guess, as they say.
1: Are there age limits?
0: No age limits. No age limits. I'm amazed every day. You know, we have people come in that are 17 that are high school graduates. And we have people that come in that are in their early or mid 50s and apply. So obviously, generationally now, and I see this when I go on job sites, people are doing a better job taking care of themselves, taking care of their bodies, eating right, exercising. You know, obviously in the building trades, technology has helped taken some of the physicality out. So a lot of our members, their bodies don't break down in their late 40s, early 50s like they did maybe 30 or 40 years ago with technology and advances and stuff. We have people working into their early and mid 60s because they're, one, making a lot of money. Two, they still enjoy the camaraderie of being on the job sites and seeing things build and brought to fruition. So no age limits for us.
1: Any particular skilled areas where you really have a shortage?
0: Yeah. So it's funny you asked that because I was just reading up on some stuff early this morning. So if you log on and you watch cable television, or if you go to different websites and you read about Intel, or you read about NVIDIA, or you read about Meta, or you read about Amazon, you hear these CEOs, these presidents, talk about, you know, they're not worried about water. They're not worried about land. They're not worried about pushback from local communities, which we're seeing a lot for some of these projects.

0: and they're definitely not worried about money. It seems like a lot of them have a lot of money. When they decide to build a project, they spend the money to build the project. If they have to offer incentives to make sure they get enough people to build it so that it is completed timely, they do that as well. Their concern is the workforce, and their biggest concern is pipe fitters and electricians. That's what they need. The CEO of NVIDIA did a press conference a couple weeks ago where he basically implored not only young people, but parents that have young people, you know, do not send your kids to college to be computer programmers and coders. I got too many of those. I don't need them. I need electricians. I need pipe fitters. And this AI boom that's going on, I think a lot of these CEOs, and we're starting to see this too, I think the only thing that they see that could derail this or possibly give it pause is if we don't have plumbers, pipe fitters, and electricians. And I'm a big numbers guy. I'm constantly looking projects. I'm constantly looking at stats. Some numbers that I shared with my fellow managers and agents a couple weeks ago that I'll share with you is, you know, we're fortunate. We have three IBEW locals that belong to our local building trades, the electricians. We have 575 in Portsmouth. We have 683 in Columbus. And we have 1105 in Newark, which is Licking County. So if you look at 683 here in Columbus, obviously they're benefiting from Google. They're benefiting from PowerConnects and EdgeConnects, which is another data center and power developer. And their membership has grown exponentially. 12 years ago, they had close to 1,200 members. Today, they have 4,000 members. 12 years ago, they had probably 150 total apprentices. Today, they have 950 apprentices.
1: Wow.
0: IBEW 1105 in Newark, same thing. 12 years ago, they probably had 400 members. Today, they have 4,000 members. They just took in their largest class, the first-year apprentices. They just purchased another training center, and I think they've got close to 1,500 apprentices throughout all ranks right now. They've been featured on Fox News, Fox Business, a lot of different national media outlets to show what this AI boom can do for local communities, putting people on that direct path to the middle class. 575 in Portsmouth, I think, is going to be the same. 12 years ago, they probably had 400 members. Today, they got 600 members. They built the $5 billion battery plant in Fayette County for Honda and LH, which is, you know, electric, hybrid, and battery cells for battery backup for data centers. There's going to be some more work coming down there and some more renovations. It's going to keep their members busy. They've got a huge Google project in Scioto County in Portsmouth. And then the big one is the government announcement of the data center and energy center that's going to be built for the U.S. government in Piketon. And I was just looking at some stats this morning, and right now they're talking about this project possibly being $500 billion, 10 gigawatts of data center storage, 8 gigawatts of energy. They're saying at the peak there'll be 34,000 construction workers, with 17,000 of them electricians. And we're talking about a county that only has a population of 22,000 people. So the job is going to be bigger than the county. So I know in the back of our minds right now, and I know our thoughts are, consistently go out, find young people that want to get into our apprenticeship programs, consistently go out, find experienced plumbers, pipe fitters, electricians that aren't working in our local unions or are not working for our signatory contractors, bring them in, make them a part of us, because I truly do believe that I think this is just the tip of the iceberg. I think we're busy now. I think next year we're going to be busier. And I think the next 2 to 10 years, it's just going to be crazy.
1: In addition to all of this, there are some major public infrastructure projects underway here. I can just think of a couple, with the rebuilding of I-70 and a new airport terminal.
0: Yeah, the rebuilding of I-70, the new airport terminal. You know, I spoke in front of a large group a couple of weeks ago, and I said, I know we all live here in Columbus and Central High. I know we experience it every day. I said, but imagine you've never been to Columbus and you've never been to Central Ohio, and you fly in, whether it's from overseas, another country, you come in from Boston or Austin or LA or Vegas, and you land in Columbus, and you see this new terminal going up that's $2 billion. Then you get in your car and you go downtown and you pass all these cranes, all these holes in the ground. You see the new OSU Medical Center that's $2 billion. You read about Intel, which is going to be anywhere from $28 to $100 billion. You read about Meta, which has already done a $6 billion investment. You read about Amazon that's done a $19 billion investment. You read about the work in Pike County that could, you know, eclipse $500 billion.

0: possibly come close to a trillion. And you just think, oh my gosh, this is the place to be. This is where all the opportunities are. And we talked about electricians and we talked about pipe fitters, and maybe there's a little bit of professional jealousy amongst the building trades. But, you know, with all this infrastructure work, we're going to need roads. We're going to need bridges. We're going to need hospitals. We're going to need schools. We're going to need community centers. We're going to need government centers. All this stuff is going to have to build. All this stuff's going to have to get bigger. There's going to be a huge population boom coming to Columbus, Central Ohio, and our contiguous counties. That means besides plumbers and electricians, we're going to need cement masons. We're going to need bricklayers. We're going to need operating engineers. We're going to need laborers. We're going to need all these people to keep up to make sure that we continue to do this. Iron workers, insulators, all the way down the board, sprinkler fitters. It's just going to be an amazing opportunity for anybody here that wants to get in the trades. And I can't emphasize enough, and you brought it up earlier, again, if you're that person that's never worked with tools, if you're that person who's never thought of a career in the trades, if you're that person that, heck, even when something breaks around the house, you call somebody because you don't have that mechanical aptitude, as long as you're willing to show up every day on time, the ability to learn and take direction without attitude, which means if, you know, you show up on a job site, you're a first year apprentice and you're doing all the stuff that a new hire does. You're picking up trash. You're getting people's lunch. You're moving material. You're moving equipment, all that stuff. If you're willing to do that, we can find a spot for you in a trade, that you're passionate about, and we can get you in a training program where at the end, you'll have the potential and the opportunity to make a good six-figure income.
1: The executive treasurer and secretary of the Columbus and Central Ohio Building and Construction Trades Council, Dorsey Hager, is our guest today on the program. And again, remind us of where people can find you online.
0: Yeah, columbusconstruction.org is our website, columbusconstruction.org. You can also go to X and Facebook, Build Central OH, Build Central OH. Being a Columbus and Central Ohio Building Trades local, you can't not have OH in the title, I guess.
1: So. I guess so. Do you get women and minorities into your programs as well?
0: Yes, absolutely. So with women, across the board of all trades, and we're talking open shop and non-union, there's about a 3%, women make up about 3% of the workforce, which is incredibly low. In the building trades and our registered programs right now, it's 18%, which is still way, way too low when you think that currently and in the future, women are going to make up more than 50% of the workforce, right? So it's still way too low, and we realize it's too low. While we're proud of being 6 times the national average, we still see room for growth, and we want to make sure that we have that opportunity to get more and more females into our programs. We have a award-winning, nationally recognized pre-apprenticeship program called Building Futures, which we've modeled a little bit after pre-apprenticeship programs in San Francisco, LA, Chicago, and we've kind of made our own here, where we've really had a focused, laser focus on making sure that we're reaching out to people in underserved communities and underrepresented communities and really attracting women and people of color, vets, and restored citizens, maybe people that didn't know about these opportunities. And when I was watching a national story about the pre-apprenticeship program in Chicago, they did a female-only cohort to get these ladies ready to get into an apprenticeship program. We kind of copied that idea, and we did that as well. And I remember when the national media was interviewing the women that were in that pre-apprenticeship program, whether they were going to be a plumber or an electrician or a carpenter or a pipe fitter, they asked them the number one reason why they decided to get into a union registered apprenticeship program and work for a union signatory contractor. And they said, pay, equal pay. I'll do the same work as that man or more that's working beside me, and I'll make the same amount of money or more, because everything's under a collective bargaining agreement. I think in Central Ohio right now, I think a female makes 72 cents on the dollar for every dollar a male makes. In the building trades, that's not the case at all. And I think that's what appeals to women. The second thing that appealed to women was our healthcare programs. Our healthcare programs are the Cadillac of healthcare programs. You hear teachers, you hear accountants, you hear business owners talk about their health care programs, and they have high deductibles, anywhere from $3,000 to $4,000, and it makes it almost impossible to utilize preventative health care. Our health care programs really focus on preventative health care. Obviously, our members and our workers depend on their bodies, so we want to make sure

0: they're in tip-top shape, stay healthy their whole career so that they're efficient and productive, but also because they have a good, so they have a good quality of life. Our healthcare programs are family oriented. So your wife, your children are all covered under your healthcare at no expense to you. And also our healthcare programs have very low deductibles. So, you know, if your son sprains his ankle or if your daughter breaks her arm playing soccer, you don't have to think, oh my gosh, how am I going to pay this bill? You put them in the car and you take them down to the emergency room and you take care of it. And that's another selling point that we hear from folks that are coming in. People of color, we're continually doing more, like I said, in underserved and underrepresented communities, people of color, making sure that we're giving them the soft skills they need, you know, set your alarm clock, get up every day, show up every day, the importance of teamwork, importance of taking instruction. We also do a lot of math because there's a lot of math in the trades. There's algebra, there's geometry. Our IBW apprentices, when they're in their fifth year of apprenticeship, are doing college level trigonometry. So we're teaching basic math to a lot of people in our apprenticeship readiness programs, adding, subtracting, dividing fractions, a little bit of basic algebra, a lot of business math, also providing a lot of financial counseling and wraparound services because, you know, we have first-year apprentices coming in our programs now that have maybe made minimum wage their whole life. They get into a first-year apprenticeship, and boom, they're making $60,000, $70,000 a year. So it's a huge life change. Teach them about loans, teach them about low-interest loans, how to buy cars, how to apply for apartments, how to apply for a housing loan, how to find a house, how to have housing to take care of yourself. So all these are things that we teach in our apprenticeship readiness, pre-apprenticeship programs, and in our apprenticeship programs to make sure that our members are getting the most out of their opportunities.
1: There have been times in Ohio when we had governors and lawmakers who really put a lot of emphasis on vocational education in the school systems. What's the state of that right now? And is there enough out there for kids who want to learn skills while still in high school?
0: Nowhere near enough. Nowhere near enough. You know, I use this example all the time. I can remember being in middle school and taking computer classes, and I thought, man, this is awesome. And everybody said, this is going to be the way of the future, which, you know, it was. But with cuts to public education, it seems like a lot of schools tore out the shop classes, tore out the wood shop classes, tore out the machine shops, and they put in those computer labs. We are seeing some school districts starting to make a change and getting those wood shops in there. Whenever a counselor or a principal or a superintendent of a school district reaches out to me and talks to me about it, I tell them to make it simple. Teach kids how to read a tape measure. Teach kids how to do some basic math. Teach them how to measure and cut things, some hand tool safety. Teach them some basic carpentry skill. Teach them some basic electrical skills and teach them some basic mechanical skills, plumbing, pipe fitting, and HVAC. If they have those well-rounded skills, when they graduate from high school, they'll be able to utilize those skills and pretty much write their own ticket and walk into any program they want. Again, whether it's a sprinkler fitter, elevator operator, insulator, electrician, pipe fitter. You know, I was talking to you earlier about our Building Futures program. We have a set curriculum. We have a set timeline. And just like a high school or a college, we try to stay on that because we want to turn these folks out so we can get them in the job force and we can get them employed and making money. Our very first cohort that we did, our inaugural cohort that started in January of 2018, we had 26 participants. And the first thing we did was we did a basic tape measure test to evaluate everybody's skills and abilities on how to read a tape measure. So you went to table one and there was a 2x4. Measure it, write down the measurement. Table two was a piece of pipe. Table three was a piece of conduit. Table four was a piece of drywall, whatever. 22 out of the 26 participants that we had accepted into Building Futures, that initial inaugural cohort, failed a basic tape measure test. There's so many people that cannot read a tape measure that it's shocking. Shocking. And that's the basis of all of our education, all of our training, and all careers. And that's where we start at. So if some of the high schools and even some of the middle schools could, one, teach some kids those base abilities, but also give them the exposure and the experience to let them know that these opportunities are there, I think it would be very beneficial.
1: Almost out of time, so one more time, if you could tell people how to reach you guys online and get more information.
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0: the Columbus and Central Ohio Buildings and Construction Trades Council, Dorsey Hager. Dorsey, thanks so much for stopping by, and hopefully you can come by and give us an update sometime.
1: Would love to do that. Thanks again for having me. Really appreciate it.
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0: 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The Blitz and Ronnie Hunter are teaming up with Hofbräu House Columbus and the Franklin County Dog Shelter for an exciting dog adoption event on Sunday, September 13th from 2 to 5. 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On the way, 3 Days Grace and Rob Zombie.
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2: 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People love the thrill of the... Okay, next up is the falcon. No, all right. Ooh, great Caesar's ghost, what was that? Why, I think we've found the fastest... Let's watch in slow motion.
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Hey, it's Buzz hanging out with you. Good morning to you, and hopefully you're having a great Labor Day weekend. Breaking Benjamin coming up this hour. Also, Pop Evil right now from Ashes to New. Die for You on the Blitz.

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0: 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I'm Buzz, just about out the door. Tess is coming in next, 12 noon. She's got your top 10 all-out Blitz. Poppy, Amy Lee, and Courtney up next.
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0: 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Song number 8 on the top 10 All Out Blitz from Papa Roach, See You in Hell. Song number 9, Five Finger Death Punch, Eye of the Storm. And you're going to be seeing them at Nationwide Arena. That's October 21st. One of our many shows in the Blitz Fall Concert Series. I can't wait for that one. All right, we did Foo Fighters started off. That was song number 10 on the top 10 All Out Blitz. Song number 7 from Shinedown next.
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1: 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I'm here with the Blitz crew at historic Cruz Stadium. 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

0: place in the top 10, All Out Blitz, A Perfect Circle. 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Song number 7 is where we started here as we roll through the top 10 All Out Blitz. I'm Chris DiCarlo, and the number 1 song in the top 10 All Out Blitz from 3 Days Grace, next.
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1: 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Hey, it's Ronnie Hunter, and if you know me, you know I love the dogs. 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

this long week. They've been hosting Iowa. That game started at 1:05. No Browns game till next Sunday. They're going to be headed to Jacksonville, down to Jacksonville for that, to kick off the regular season finally. Falling in reverse, there's Bad Guy 99.7 The Blitz.

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0: 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I keep saying it's my favorite event of the year. 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

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Hope you had a four-day weekend. Those are always nice. But before you know it, I mean, tomorrow's Labor Day. And then after that, you're either getting back to work or getting back to looking for work. If you've been looking for a while for a job, haven't had any luck, there is a free job and resource fair at the Columbus Metro Library in the main library. And there's going to be like 60 employers and organizations there who want to hook you up. So that's happening this coming Thursday. You have a little bit of time to prepare for it. Get your resume together and, like, wash your clothes, take a shower. Thursday, September 10th, 11 a.m. to 3 p.m. Again, Main Library over on South Grant Avenue. Free admission. Free parking, too. What have you got to lose? Job fair is Thursday. 3 days grace. 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

0: 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New episode of Blitz versus Slice. Ronnie went out last week and did a sit down and had some Mikey's late night slice with Crow the Saint. You may have seen them at the King of Clubs or anywhere around here. 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

0: 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Can't believe we're already looking at October and Halloween. Not far away. Blue Jackets have announced their 2026-27 theme nights. And the first being October 24th, Hockey Halloween, Peanuts theme, celebrating 60 years of It's the Great Pumpkin, Charlie Brown. I don't want to seem negative, but I always hated Peanuts stuff as a kid. My big deal, and I was so sure I was going to marry this guy when I was like four, Popeye. Popeye pushed my buttons. Now you know more about me. Who was your cartoon crush? 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

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The event's going to be at Hofbräuhaus in Columbus. In the Franklin County Dog Shelter, providing the dogs for a special adoption event

0: next Sunday from 2 to 5 p.m. And the most adoptable shelter dogs will be there to greet you. 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

0: 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Thanks for your time today. Hope you're having a great Labor Day weekend. Still another day off, yeah? Labor Day tomorrow. I'm going to be here. Tessa's on vacation, so I'm going to cover for her. Glenda's next. Have a great night. I'll be back tomorrow, 10 a.m. See ya.
1: On this episode of Science Stuff, we're examining the fastest things on the planet, like the cheetah. It can reach a land speed of over... Probably having an off day happens to everybody, but here is the American race car. People love the thrill of the... Okay, next up is the Falcon. Oh, all right. Ooh, great Caesar's ghost, what was that? Why, I think we've found the fastest... Let's watch in slow motion.
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12: Do you stay up at night thinking about the lack of push from your team's offensive line? 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College football, it's a Pepper thing.
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2: Hey, it's Glenda. Happy Labor Day weekend. Kick back, relax. You deserve it. And while you're doing that, score Catch Your Breath tickets. I'll let you know how in about 9 minutes. Papa Roach will see you in hell right now on The Blitz.

0: Station 99.7 The Blitz, Metallica, it's Glenda. How the hell are you doing? Hopefully enjoying this very long weekend, catching up on your sleep, maybe doing some grilling. I did not get a chance to relax. My daughter's 18th birthday party was last night. We had a DJ and 50 teenagers in the house. If you've ever had that many teenagers, holy crap, what was I thinking? I'm already overstimulated trying to get everything ready for the party, but then fitting that many hormonal teenagers in the house, it never remind me. If I ever talk about it again, just text in and say, Glenda, no, wasn't a great idea. You remember? Maybe jolt my memory next time I decide to do that. So maybe if you need a break, you're looking for your next show to go to, catch your breath. They're coming to Newport Music Hall Tuesday, November 24th. All you have to do, just text the keyword breath to 1-800-821-99700 for your chance to score those tickets. 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It's that easy. 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

0: Alice in Chains on your rock station, 99.7 The Blitz. It's Glenda. I didn't know this. So yesterday, I know that the Columbus Crew were playing against Colorado, but I didn't know when they won 3-0 that it was their 400th regular season win. They are only the second MLS club to reach that milestone. So congratulations to them. I would have made it a bigger deal last night on air if I would have known. See, that's what I said. I don't know my sports very well, but I do know a good game when I see it. So congrats to them. So if you're still catching up on everything this weekend, you might be sleeping in tomorrow. Well, we got you. If you're missing the Morning Blitz, you can still catch Goose Kelly and Thick anytime with the Morning Blitz podcast. 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
1: 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Next up is the Falcon. No. All right. Ooh, great Caesar's ghost. What was that? Why, I think we've found the fastest. Let's watch in slow motion.
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0: 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It's Glenda, and if you are looking for your next show to go to, why not seven great shows? Because our Blitz Fall Concert Series is getting ready to kick off. I am excited this year for the lineup, but Bill Murray and Knucklepuck, they're going to get it going for us over at Kemba Live Outdoors Friday, September 18th. 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

0: crew at Hofbrau House Columbus in Grandview Yard. Sunday, September 13th from 2 to 5. Hey, it's Ronnie Hunter. 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

0: Evanescence on your rock station, 99.7 The Blitz. It's Glenda and it's Sunday, which means lots of new music dropped this week. And I have some new noise I think you might like to help you get you through your work week or at least make it a little better. So let's jump into it with Wage War. They just announced their new album dropping October 9th. And off of that, the band's releasing the album's title track, Landfall, as its lead single. They're also going to be over at Come Alive, though, November 8th with We Came as a Roman, who also just dropped their new single, Cotteroon, so make sure you're grabbing those tickets. Then we have President with their new single, Sleepwalker, and to round it all off, Nevertell just announced their new single, Last Breath. But they're also coming to Columbus over at A&R Music Bar October 1st, so check them out. Let me know what you're liking, what you're not liking. Make sure you're grabbing those tickets. But if you need more new music, check out the all-new Breaking Blitz at 6 with Ronnie Hunter every weeknight at 6 p.m. It's ground zero for brand new Blitz Rock. Hear it here first, only on The Blitz. Breaking Benjamin coming up next.
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is Grease, Metallica, and Ozzy. Coming up this hour, it's Glenda. And if you're looking to catch Weezer at Nationwide Arena Tuesday, October 6th, I'll let you know how to score those tickets right after Autumn Kings with Gone, Gone, Gone on the Blitz.

0: Autumn Kings on your rock station, 99.7 The Blitz. It's Glenda, and you can catch them with Blackville Brides. They're going to be coming to Cleveland September 22nd. So that's a little, what, in like 2 weeks? I can't math. We already know that. But if you want to grab those tickets, make sure you're doing that and do a little road trip. 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Take a few minutes, rate Blitz Rock, and win. It's that easy. That's all you have to do. And congrats to our Smashing Pumpkins ticket winner, Paige Trimmer. She's going to go see them at The Shot September 30th. So it happens. So make sure you're filling those out, score those tickets, and we'll see you out there. Saliva coming up next.
1: Hey, what's up? It's Full Metal Jackie, and I am so excited to say the metal is back on the Blitz. 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Sunday nights from 10 to midnight, I'll be bringing you 2 hours of hard and heavy. Don't miss it.
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Metallica on your rock station, 99.7 The Blitz. It's Glenda, and I have a problem right now with these damn mosquitoes. I don't know what is going on, but they are the biggest and most aggressive mosquitoes I've ever seen in my entire life. I can't even step outside for 2 seconds without getting bit like crazy. And I even watched them spray in my neighborhood, and it just seemed to make them more pissed off. So if anybody could explain what is going on with that. So if you're out and about for maybe the Zucchini Fest happening this weekend, I know the Columbus Greek Festival is going down, Shinedown, they're going to be at Brady Music Center, Valiums, they're going to be at A&R Music Bar, and of

0: Next week, Barktoberfest with Ronnie is happening. So if you didn't know any of those were going on either, you can text events to 1-800-821-99700. We'll send you the link to your phone for all the upcoming events and shows, so you don't have to worry about missing out. But if you're at any of those, wear your mosquito spray so you're not dying like I am. Cage the Elephant, coming up next.
1: 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Like the cheetah, it can reach a land speed of over... Well, probably having an off day happens to everybody, but here is the American race car. People love the thrill of the... Okay, next up is the falcon. Oh, all right. Oh, great Caesar's ghost, what was that? Why, I think we've found the fastest... Let's watch in slow motion.
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1: 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Faster than... Apparently everything. Leaves are blown from trees. Paint is stripped from buildings. Mothers clutch their children's hands. Because when you have something broken in your plumbing, HVAC, or electrical, you don't want to wait.
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